Hola, I'm Billie Eilish, and you are listening to Alpha 91.3, the best radio station in Mexico.

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0: I want you, I need you, oh God. I need these beautiful things that I've got.
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Yeah. 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This is how I roll, animal print pants out of control. It's Red Food with the big ass fro, and like Bruce Lee, I got the clout, yeah.

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1: 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Marianne Fontaine's DC en Alfa
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0: Alfa Estreno 2026. Can't Sit Still. Inquieta. Lainey Wilson. 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

said let's go Pitbull, Mr. 305, but I said Mr. Worldwide on Alpha 91.3, the best radio station in Mexico. It's Mr. 305 checking in for the remix. You know they had that 75 Street Brazil. Well, this year's gonna be called Calle 8. Que hola, Gata, que hola, Omega. And this how

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1: I know you moved on to someone new. 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

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And every once in a while, I start texting, write a paragraph, but then I delete the message. 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
2: Cause I'm having a good time.